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0: 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Hopefully your Monday night is flying by for you. It's Carly hanging out in the studio. Hopefully you had a great weekend. On the way this hour, some Foo Fighters, Whitesnake in there, and Ozzy. 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

0: So Cold on the Beast. Hopefully you're having a great Monday night. Right now I've got your best jokes from the guys from late night from over the weekend.
1: There's a cruise ship out there that has hantavirus. Ooh, probably this is nasty. Three people have died, hantavirus. And the first report said there was a flight attendant who got it from the passengers. Boy, suddenly Spirit doesn't sound that bad, does it?
2: Tina Charles, the WNBA's all-time leading rebounder, announced that she is retiring. Charles credits her rebounding success to WNBA players missing a lot.
1: Baroness, the longest verifiably measured wild snake in the world, better not be lying when it claims to be 23 feet 8 inches long. Because if we go on a date and it turns out Baroness is really 23 feet 4 inches, I'm going to be pissed. I said it in my profile. No games, no liars.
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5: Increasing clouds tonight with showers likely late, low down to 42 with south winds of 10 to 20. On Tuesday, showers likely early, then mostly cloudy, turning partly cloudy. High 70 with south winds 15 to 30. On Wednesday, mostly cloudy, high 60. I'm 9 Stormtrack, meteorologist Jackson Garlock.
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0: Sleep Theory, it's Words Are Worthless, 94.7 The Beast. 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
6: Increasing clouds tonight with showers likely late, low down to 42 with south winds of 10 to 20. On Tuesday, showers likely early, then mostly cloudy, turning partly cloudy. High 70 with south winds 15 to 30. On Wednesday, mostly cloudy, high 60. I'm 9 StormTrack meteorologist Jackson Garlock.
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0: Pink Floyd is Comfortably Numb on The Beast. Right now, I've got your Not Headline News to get you through your Monday night.
1: This is Not Headline News. The Pentagon released classified UFO files. Amongst the revelations, E.T. was on Epstein's plane. The Americans on board the Hanta virus cruise ship will quarantine in Nebraska, which now will be even more of a flyover state. Students at Harvard are dealing with stress by signing up to get punched in the face. America, where even smart kids are idiots.
2: Ow!
1: 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Other Taco Bell customers were making a run for the exits. This is Not Headline News.
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Right now, people online are talking about fads that were huge back in the 90s that people really want to see make a comeback this year. 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

0: Chevelle. That's Pale Horse getting you through your Monday night. Hopefully you're having a great evening so far and your workday flew by. If you're still grinding away, don't worry. Your favorite music going to help with that. Quiet Riot's coming up. Some hailstorm and puddle of mud. And if you want these things to make a comeback, well, you could be the person to, well, start the trend. Okay, if you're a Gen Xer or older millennial, you don't really have to have trouble remembering the hottest trends that I'm talking about from the 90s. But right now, people online are talking about the ones they want to see make a big comeback. And these are things like Pogs, which I had to look up what that was. Grunge music and style. I could totally get behind that one. The Super Soaker. I do know about that too. That could make a comeback. What about Nintendo Game Boy? Starter jackets, which I didn't know what it was. I didn't know the term for a starter jacket, but I knew what they were. Granted, I was born in 98, so I know some of these. Slap bracelets are still super cool. And what about third wave ska? We had groups like Mighty Mighty Bosstones and Real Big Fish and No Doubt. Do you remember all of them? What about bringing back Beanie Babies or Rollerblades? What would you add to this list of the best fads of the 90s that you want to bring back?
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3: Increasing clouds tonight with showers likely late, low down to 42 with south winds of 10 to 20. On Tuesday, showers likely early, then mostly cloudy, turning partly cloudy. High 70 with south winds 15 to 30. On Wednesday, mostly cloudy, high 60. I'm 9 Storm Track meteorologist Jackson Garlock.
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0: So Mother's Day was yesterday. Hopefully you got to spend the day with mom, or you treated yourself if you are one, and everybody else in your life treated you too. But did you end up watching maybe The Price is Right yesterday? Well, on Friday for their Mother's Day episode. If you had already won $227,500 in cash on a game show, would you even risk it all for one more prize? That's what happened on Friday for the Mother's Day special. This lady just, she was going crazy. Her name is Vanessa from Virginia, and there are 40 total spaces in this game that she could play. Five are lose it alls, and five are $100,000 in cash that she can open. Just listen to how this went.
1: We're going to start things off with $2,500 in cash.
2: Yes! All right, you want to keep going?
3: Yes,
2: all right,
3: absolutely.
2: Good.
1: $25,000 in cash.
3: Oh, my God.
2: Okay, she's going to keep on going.
1: $100,000 in cash.
3: The last two numbers on my daughter's birthday. I have to go.
2: She's going
3: to
2: go for it.
1: It's $100,000.
3: I have to believe. I'm going to go with it.
1: A mother-daughter trip to Morocco.
2: $240,150. Vanessa, nice job. Almost a quarter mil.
3: Oh,
2: which makes her the biggest pricing game winner in Price is Right daytime history.
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Hopefully you enjoyed your Mother's Day weekend. We've still got your favorite music getting you through your Monday night. On the way this hour, some Alice in Chains. We've got Van Halen in there and Guns N' Roses. Right now, this one's Day Seeker. It's Crawl Back to My Coffin on the Beast.

0: Alice in Chains with Wood on the Beast. And the Social Security Administration just released the most popular baby names for 2025. And, well, they're the same for the seventh year in a row. How boring and basic can y'all be? Okay, Olivia and Liam are the top names for the seventh year in a row. But there's big improvements with the ladies. Emma was number two for 6 years in a row. But Charlotte just overtook Emma this year. For the men, though, they're pretty boring every year. I'm just saying boring because nobody changes it up. Liam, Noah, Oliver, Theodore, and Henry, all good respective names, but can't we pick something else, please? Do we need 7 million Liams running around?
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5: Increasing clouds tonight with showers likely late, low down to 42 with south winds of 10 to 20. On Tuesday, showers likely early, then mostly cloudy, turning partly cloudy. High 70 with south winds 15 to 30. On Wednesday, mostly cloudy, high 60. I'm 9 Stormtrack meteorologist Jackson Garlock.
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5: Increasing clouds tonight with showers likely late, low down to 42 with south winds of 10 to 20. On Tuesday, showers likely early, then mostly cloudy, turning partly cloudy. High 70 with south winds 15 to 30. On Wednesday, mostly cloudy, high 60. I'm 9 StormTrack meteorologist Jackson Garlock.
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Still on the way, getting you through your Monday night. Some Pearl Jam. We've got Hailstorm in there, who's going to be at Rockfest this year. And right now, it's Eva Under Fire on 94.7 The Beat.

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12: Increasing clouds tonight with showers likely late, low down to 42 with south winds of 10 to 20. On Tuesday, showers likely early, then mostly cloudy, turning partly cloudy. High 70 with south winds 15 to 30. On Wednesday, mostly cloudy, high 60. I'm 9 Stormtrack meteorologist Jackson Garlock.
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Ugh, we're so tired of just having these good looks and sparkling personality.

0: it's Dave and Chuck the Freak. And we have your Rockfest hookup. We have a bunch of three-day passes to this year's Rockfest. So who wants them?
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7: Increasing clouds tonight with showers likely late, low down to 42 with south winds of 10 to 20. On Tuesday, showers likely early, then mostly cloudy, turning partly cloudy. High 70 with south winds 15 to 30. On Wednesday, mostly cloudy, high 60. I'm 9 StormTrack meteorologist Jackson Garlock.
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4: Increasing clouds tonight with showers likely late. Low down to 42 with south winds of 10 to 20. On Tuesday, showers likely early, then mostly cloudy, turning partly cloudy. High 70 with south winds 15 to 30. On Wednesday, mostly cloudy, high 60. I'm 9 StormTrack meteorologist Jackson Garlock.
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9: Increasing clouds tonight with showers likely late, low down to 42 with south winds of 10 to 20. On Tuesday, showers likely early, then mostly cloudy, turning partly cloudy. High 70 with south winds 15 to 30. On Wednesday, mostly cloudy, high 60. I'm 9 StormTrack meteorologist Jackson Garlock.
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4: Scattered showers ending early on today. Then we'll see partly cloudy, windy, and warm conditions through early afternoon, a high near 70. Tonight, breezy and mostly cloudy, a low of 42. Tomorrow, mostly cloudy during the morning, then a bit more sun in the afternoon. It'll be cooler and a bit breezy with a high near 60. I'm 9 News meteorologist Justin Lowe.
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0: So I don't know what he's learning. Mm. Doing a great job. Talked about the life of Jesus all day.
1: Wow.
2: Someone's in his head.
1: Someone's got him.
2: It happens all the time.
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3: We'll get to celebrity dirt and sports news next. Which star was involved in a bike rage incident? What could the NFL learn from the UFL? And will you have a Jimmy Buffett maxing summer?
1: Wow.
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5: A 41-year-old German math teacher, he's been charged with murder. It seems that the remains of a 44-year-old man who had been missing since September were found, and teeth marks in a completely meatless bone suggest cannibalism. Police discovered that Stefan had a history of visiting cannibal chat rooms.
1: Oh, no.
6: What's wrong with that?
7: There's chat rooms?
1: There's
8: costly
1: chat rooms for everything.
6: It's just a hobby.
5: Along with dogs leading them to the teacher's place where cutting tools, bone fragments, and traces of blood were found. 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
1: He's a real sicko, huh?
7: It's disturbing.
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13: 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If you like what you hear, tell a friend. Yeah, and if you don't like what you hear, tell an enemy.
10: Scattered showers ending early on today. Then we'll see partly cloudy, windy.

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8: Scattered showers ending early on today. Then we'll see partly cloudy, windy, and warm conditions through early afternoon, a high near 70. Tonight, breezy and mostly cloudy, a low of 42. Tomorrow, mostly cloudy during the morning, then a bit more sun in the afternoon. It'll be cooler and a bit breezy with a high near 60. I'm 9 News meteorologist Justin Lowe.
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10: Well, this has become the new hot side hustle. Cleaning other people's dirty undies.
11: I do it all the time.
10: But that's just for fun.
11: Yeah.
10: One area of Vegas, one mom rakes in thousands of dollars a month with her home laundry business. Here's that story.
12: For some of us, doing laundry is just another chore, and this isn't your average laundry day. 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Lourdes Offill is starting one of many loads of laundry today.
13: A lot of the times, the laundry comes in like this.
12: But this much laundry isn't just from her big family. It's from other Southern Nevada residents. They find Lourdes through the app called Poplin.
14: So you have the app?
13: It's a team effort, honestly, with the whole family kind of pitching in. Between our oldest son, who will go do drop-offs and pickups for us and does a lot of the heavy lifting, which is nice. And then between me and my wife, we have folding as well as bagging.
12: She started in 2022 with three orders a week. And now?
13: I do anywhere between 10 to 15 orders a day.
12: With 15 orders a day, Lourdes says she's making anywhere from $7,000 to $9,000 a month.
13: We're able to stay home, pay all of our bills.
12: And she says most of her clients are everyday people.
13: They're a couple, they got a couple of kids. We have a family who has six kids.
12: Some small businesses even use her to wash bedding.
13: You're always going to find the short edges.
12: Lourdes shows us the art of folding up something most of us dread, the fitted sheet.
15: See, mine would be a jumbled mess.
12: To keep up with all those orders, she has several washers.
13: Fill it in.
12: And dryers going at all times. For a task that may seem like a bother, Lourdes treats every load like it's delicate.

0: A lot of people find laundry probably one of the biggest hassles as an adult. And for some reason, it's just very therapeutic and calming.
1: Loris believes the convenience of having your laundry done for you will bring in more customers. And this is not a business she sees drawing out anytime soon.
2: I think it's gross to do other people's laundry.
3: I'm not cool with it either. But I mean, some people don't mind. There's people that do it.
4: Is it that, like, did you see any underwear in these shots? I didn't see any underwear. And I wonder if that's part of the rules. Like,
2: I'd hope so, because that's disgusting.
4: I can do your shirts and your pants and shorts and socks, but I cannot, we will not do underwear.
2: And I also wouldn't trust anyone else to do my laundry. Like my clothes.
4: Oh, yeah. Oh, hi. How? Yeah.
2: No, not even the, just like you're going to ruin them.
4: Oh, yeah. I get
3: regular soiled underwear is perfectly fine, but items with excessive bodily fluids like feces or extreme blood are considered unsanitary and may be returned unwashed.
4: Oh, wow. But
2: I don't even want that in my house.
4: Oh, no. That's the thing, right?
2: I poop
4: in a set of
2: underwear.
4: Strangers'
2: blood and poop in your home. That's my business.
4: Well, okay.
3: Oh, too much poop. Send it back.
4: Here's the other thing, okay? Mm-hmm. I have 27 washers and dryers running.
2: Mm-hmm.
4: Okay, nonstop. What's my power bill?
3: Well, obviously they've worked all that out, right? Obviously
4: I feel like people know. I feel like people don't.
3: Well, you'd be in the hole then. It wouldn't.
4: I feel like they will end up in the hole
3: out soon.
4: This is what I'm trying to say, Dave.
3: How many people are jerking off into stuff just to get?
4: Oh, so many, dude.
3: Right?
4: Why are my socks all crispy?
3: No, they should say no crispy socks.
4: Yeah, I guarantee there's socks that are crispy. It's like, okay, I'm driving around picking up and dropping off stuff with gas prices the way they are right now. I just don't, a lot of these like businesses that we're supposed to just get this app and everything's going to, our whole lives are going to be fixed. I just don't know how, after they crunch the numbers, it makes any sense.
2: People are so lazy.
4: Unless it's like literally like $150 to do a load of laundry.
3: But then how can I'm going to pay $150 for someone to do my laundry?
4: I'm not. I have the machines.
2: Just do it yourself.
3: It can't be. It's got to be like $20 or something.
2: Like washing and drying is like the easiest part. Just the folding and putting away is the hardest.
3: That's
2: and you still
3: worst.
2: Have to do that. Well, you don't have to fold, but you have to
4: put it all away. Put it on hangers and I don't even do it right.
3: You pay per pound.
4: Right, but like how much per pound? You know what I mean? Like that's what I don't understand. I just
3: $1 to $1.60 a pound, but for Express it's $2 to $2.40
4: How are you making money, man? How are you making money?
3: Because your stuff weighs a lot.
4: Does it?
3: Depending. I mean, if you're a little, if you got dainty little things, and maybe
4: like Jason's.
3: Jason's laundry would be like $3.
4: What a steal!
3: 2 weeks worth of clothes. We can't hear you.
4: Oh, that's my fault. Sorry about that.
3: What?
4: Yeah,
3: nothing. We couldn't hear your dainty little voice.
5: My voice is too quiet.
4: Yeah.
3: Yeah, if you got intimates, lady stuff, probably it's cheaper. But
6: intimates.
4: Sure.
3: I've got a sweatshirt that weighs about 10 pounds, so I'm screwed.
4: Oh, that's true. Yeah, your clothes would cost a fortune. They're
3: 10
4: just,
3: pounds.
4: You know.
3: I'm just saying, I got a heavy winter.
6: More than my whole wardrobe.
3: Heavy winter sweatshirts.
4: I could live in one of his sweaters.
3: Wouldn't be worth it for me.
4: I mean, I would look like a monk. It would go right down to my feet.
3: And I keep my undies fairly clean, but I still wouldn't want anyone.
4: Well, I would be number one worried about I'm trying to see your underwear. That'd be my main, like the guy out there that sees a pair of poopy underwear and is like, perfect. I can't wait to eat that.
3: Someone said I work for a dry cleaning service and we see it all. Poop, blood, vomit.
2: Nope. No way.
4: Like for some things, actually it's probably just for all things, right? If you poop your pants, let's just throw that away.
3: Absolutely.
4: Right?
3: Or if you can't afford to, clean it yourself. If you can't afford to throw it away, just take it to the sink. Take it to the sink.
4: Yeah, you got to do something first, huh?
3: Yeah.
4: Yeah.
3: Mm. But generally throw it away.
4: I just don't know. I mean, I know she's crunched the numbers and somehow it's working out, but I don't know. I don't know how it is at that price. I mean, if you can separate rich people from their money, then that's great. Like somehow convince them that $200 load of laundry. But for
3: the normal Joe, it doesn't seem
4: a
3: like
4: a buck for, you know, 13 bucks for 13 pounds of laundry. Yeeks.
3: Certified therapy dog is making people smile all over Hawaii. He's a Bernedoodle that works with Hawaii Life Flight. He regularly visits medical crews across the islands, providing emotional support during their high-pressure jobs. His handlers say his presence alone makes people smile. He's such a good boy. He's always got a big smile on his face. Look at that.
2: Oh,
3: so
2: cute.
3: His tongue's always out. He's always happy.
2: Adorable.
4: I mean, dogs, man. Dogs. They just want to make you, they want to make you happy. Sometimes they don't, and they feel real bad about it. They feel real bad about it.
3: Yeah, but nothing.
4: I know I did it.
3: No matter how your day's going, you get a dog like that just coming by to see you.
2: Sure.
3: How can it not make
4: you smile? A Hawaiian dog is living a pretty good life, huh?
3: Yep. That's my goal. Next life, Hawaiian dog.
4: Yeah.
3: I'll just be a dog in Hawaii.
4: Yep.
3: Good times. We'll take a break. When we come back in just a moment, what made our douchebag of the day beat up his own brother-in-law? Mm. We'll explain after this.
5: Previously on Dave and Chuck the Freak.
3: Were you ever busted in bed with another woman? And how did your lady react? Oh, how about this one? Found my ex cheating on me, so I drank a bottle of laxative and pooped through her sunroof.
4: To put yourself through that. To know what is going to happen to my insides and what I will do to your car. How long as well am I just pacing before I'm like,
3: I don't know how long would it take.
4: Now's the time.
7: Also, if you put that much prep into it, like what did he eat what I'm saying?
4: I'd go mini wheats.
3: All right.
4: And then
3: get your fiber. Get your kebab.
4: Cold kebab.
3: Whatever it takes.
5: It's Dave and Chuck the Freak.
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18: May 15, 9 a.m. Two women quietly waiting at the doctor's office. Woman 1 says, "Cold day, huh?" Woman 2, "What's that?" Woman 1, "Kinda cold today." Woman 2, "Yeah, wasn't expecting that." Woman 1, "What is it, 47 degrees? Woman 2, "No, more like 45. Woman 1, yeah, makes sense. At least it's not raining. Woman 2, "That would be sad." Woman 1, "So sad." Woman 2, "The weather." 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
4: Scattered showers ending early on today. Then we'll see partly cloudy, windy, and warm conditions through early afternoon, a high near 70. Tonight, breezy and mostly cloudy, a low of 42. Tomorrow, mostly cloudy during the morning, then a bit more sun in the afternoon. It'll be cooler and a bit breezy with a high near 60. I'm 9 News meteorologist Justin Lowe.
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What's up, Brewer? 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
6: In the heart of the Northwoods, a storm is coming. 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It's Brawl in the Backwoods. 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Doors open at 5 p.m., battle begins at 7. And step inside the action early at the official weigh-ins, Friday at 6 p.m. in the atrium. This isn't just a fight, it's a war in the ring.

0: 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Head to Ho-Chunk Gaming Wittenberg's website for the Ticketmaster link. 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
4: Scattered showers ending early on today. Then we'll see partly cloudy, windy, and warm conditions through early afternoon, a high near 70. Tonight, breezy and mostly cloudy, a low of 42. Tomorrow, mostly cloudy during the morning, then a bit more sun in the afternoon. It'll be cooler and a bit breezy with a high near 60. I'm 9 News meteorologist Justin Lowe.

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the St. Louis Cardinals for my love of the Milwaukee Brewers. However, there's something really cool about the Cardinals. Like, one of the only things I think it's cool, their closer walks out to that song. Everybody's got their cell phones out, so it's pretty cool. It's the only good thing I'm going to ever say about the Cardinals again. Here's Sleep Theory.

0: 94.7 The Beast in Wausau, 102.9 Rock Unleashed. So think you're good at Price is Right. I think I am, but they just gave away the largest amount in a single game in the show's history. A retired veteran won $240,000, a little bit over that, in cash and prizes from the Lions Share game. That's insane. A luxury trip to Morocco, which is valued at $12,650. And then, of course, the Showcase Showdown and all that good stuff. That dude is living life for sure.
1: In the heart of the Northwoods, a storm is coming. On June 6th, warriors enter the ring, and only the strongest will rise. It's Brawl in the Backwoods. 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Doors open at 5 p.m., battle begins at 7, and step inside the action early at the official weigh-ins, Friday at 6 p.m. in the atrium. This isn't just a fight.

0: to war in the ring. Must be 16 or older to attend. Head to Ho-Chunk Gaming Wittenberg's website for the Ticketmaster link. All in the backwoods. June 6th. Be there when the fists fly.
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0: 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In this moment, a lot of good choices. 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
8: Scattered showers ending early on today. Then we'll see partly cloudy, windy, and warm conditions through early afternoon, a high near 70. Tonight, breezy and mostly cloudy, a low of 42. Tomorrow, mostly cloudy during the morning, then a bit more sun in the afternoon. It'll be cooler and a bit breezy with a high near 60. I'm 9 News meteorologist Justin Lowe.
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1: 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That's May 21st. How about we kick it off with my girl Heather letting me pick? Oh, I like this. She says, anything by In This Moment. Challenge accepted. 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

Lakewood 82, 94.7 The Beast in Wausau, 102.9 Rock Unleashed, Brewer in the Carnivore Cafe. So this next band going to be at Rockfest, and it just so happens, another password coming your way after two with Terry Stevens. Can you qualify for 3-day general admission passes? The lineup is loaded just for the day that this band's going to be there. Like Limp Bizkit, Body Count, ICP, Static X. Be sweet to hear this one live. 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

0: Fear of a Dead Man, 94.7 The Beast in Wausau, 102.9 Rock Unleashed. One of my new favorite songs they released a couple weeks ago called Barricade. Hopefully, we'll be playing it soon. It's really good, and you want to hear it live? They're going to be at the Epic Event Center on Sunday. That's August 16th in Green Bay. Speaking of concerts, Scotty Austin at the Q&Z Expo Center, former lead singer. We got your hookup for tickets, former lead singer of Save and Able. 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
3: Scattered showers ending early on today. Then we'll see partly cloudy, windy, and warm conditions through early afternoon, a high near 70. Tonight, breezy and mostly cloudy, a low of 42. Tomorrow, mostly cloudy during the morning, then a bit more sun in the afternoon. It'll be cooler and a bit breezy with a high near 60. I'm 9 News meteorologist Justin Lowe.
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0: WZ Mozani and translator W275 AC Wausau. When the workday starts dragging its sorry carcass, we jolt it back to life. 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
1: All right, so I have Theory of a Dead Man on my mind because I was just listening to the new song again, Barricade. It is so awesome. 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Very fun new song. And speaking of fun songs in Theory of a Dead Man, doesn't get better than this. 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

60.9 Rock Unleashed. Going to be giving away another Rockfest password with Dave and Chuck the Freak. Just after 2 with Terry Stevens. Getting qualified for the drawing on Friday for a pair of 3-day general admission passes. 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

0: On Treyu 94.7 The Beast in Wausau, 102.9 Rock Unleashed. Brewer heading out. 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All you have to do is text requests with your favorite song for the Carnivore Cafe to 715-845-9470. Boom, and you are instantly qualified. And hopefully I'll get your favorite song on as well.
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3: Scattered showers ending early on today. Then we'll see partly cloudy, windy, and warm conditions through early afternoon, a high near 70. Tonight, breezy and mostly cloudy, a low of 42. Tomorrow, mostly cloudy during the morning, then a bit more sun in the afternoon. It'll be cooler and a bit breezy with a high near 60. I'm 9 News meteorologist Justin Lowe.
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94.7 The Beast, it is Rock Unleashed. A friend of mine once said, you know, Michael Paulson and Cher sing a lot alike, and now you can't unhear that either. Thanks, buddy. Volbeat, Demonic Depression. It's on 94.7 The Beast, unleashing some classic hair metal with Faster Pussycat on The Beast.

0: 94.7, the Beast, that is Rock Unleashed. It is amazing to see what happens when somebody cleans their act up a bit. I remember seeing Faster Pussycat at the Q&Z Expo Center in Ringle, and it was, if you were at that show, you know what it was. And then, like a couple years ago, we saw them at Northwoods Rock Rally. Tamey Down had cleaned up his act. He was like a brand new man because he cut all the garbage out of his life. Pretty cool to see that happening. So just know that if you're struggling with stuff and things, you can get on the other side of it, have a whole new lease on life. And we'll be rooting for you on 94.7 The Beast.
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That's Villainous. 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

0: 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It is Rock Unleashed. I'm Terry Stevens. Coming up later this afternoon, we will shine a spotlight on people who have birthdays today with heavy metal birthdays. If you've got one, and I assume you have a birthday, kind of a prerequisite for, you know, this whole existing and thing. We'd love to know about it, man. 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
5: Scattered showers ending early on today. Then we'll see partly cloudy, windy, and warm conditions through early afternoon, a high near 70. Tonight, breezy and mostly cloudy, a low of 42. Tomorrow, mostly cloudy during the morning, then a bit more sun in the afternoon. It'll be cooler and a bit breezy with a high near 60. I'm 9 News meteorologist Justin Lowe.
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0: Magnolia Park, Shallow. It's on 94.7. The Beast. It is Rock Unleashed. What's up? I'm Terry Stevens. I don't know what it is, man. There's something about food that is served from a mobile vehicle that just makes it a little bit tastier. I love me a good food truck. We've got over 30 of them coming your way at Merrill's Food Truckapalooza. That's going down this Saturday at the Merrill Fairgrounds. 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

0: 94.7, The Beast, Rock Unleashed, White Zombie, and More Human Than Human. That reminds me of when I was a young man, young boy, as a matter of fact. I was going out on a date. It was me and my buddy Charlie, and he and I each had a date, and we went out to dinner and then went out a little bit afterwards. And then when we went out to dinner, we went out to this place called the House of Hunan because we wanted Chinese food. And then he and I were, we might have had some recreational substances beforehand. And we spent the whole dinner singing More Hunan Than Hunan. And no second date for either of us. I know, shocker. Anyway, you can hear more about my sordid past and more rock if you keep listening to 94.7 The Beast.
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4: Few spotty showers this evening, then mostly cloudy and breezy tonight. Low 42 with a northwest wind of 10 to 20. On Wednesday, cloudy through midday, then decreasing clouds. Breezy and cooler, high 62. Thursday, frost possible early, sunny to partly cloudy, high 68 with a chance of rain late. I'm 9 Stormtrack, meteorologist Jackson Garlock.
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0: Ho-ha, but what if I moved right through me on my way to me first? Yes, you weren't planning on that maneuver, were you, Finger 11? Paralyzers on 94.7 The Beast. It is Rock Unleashed. I'm Terry Stevens. Did you get all of today's Dave and Chuck the Freak Rockfest hookup passwords? 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When you hear one, text it to 715-845-9470. When you do that, you can win 3-day passes to Rockfest, just like Karen Olson of Mosinee, Scott Hetzer of Wausau, Vanessa Schluter of Rib Lake, Robert Whited of Wausau, and Joy Bloom of Dorchester. They're going to Rockfest. Now it's your turn. It's all brought to you by Ho-Chunk Gaming Wittenberg, JTech Powder Coating, Wheel of Hand Glass, and Slumberland Furniture in Wausau, Stevens Point, and Marshfield. 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And if anybody else says they are, they're a damn liar. Maybe slap them if they try. 94.7 The Beast.
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6: Few spotty showers this evening, then mostly cloudy and breezy tonight. Low 42 with a northwest wind of 10 to 20. On Wednesday, cloudy through midday, then decreasing clouds. Breezy and cooler, high 62. Thursday, frost possible early, sunny to partly cloudy, high 68 with a chance of rain late. I'm 9 Stormtrack, meteorologist Jackson Garlock.
7: 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Huh. Look what comes out on the other side. 94.7 The Beast.

0: My type 1 diabetic brother from another mother, Brett Michaels and Poison, nothing but a good time. It's on 94.7 The Beast, Rock Unleashed with the horror-inspired Ice Nine Kills. Teaming up with McKenna Grace for this one. Inspired by Scream, it's Twisting the Knife on The Beast.
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1: In the heart of the Northwoods, a storm is coming. 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
0: If today's your birthday, you share with some people who are a pretty big deal, starting with Florence Nightingale, a British nurse who really revolutionized the profession of nursing, taking it to a whole new professional level and a level of more respect, honestly. I mean, let's face it, she was doing her thing during the late 19th, early 20th century, and women weren't treated so hot back then, so good on her for changing the game. You also share your birthday with Otto Frank, the father of Anne Frank, who made sure that her diaries were published so that that terrible part of human history was not hidden. You also share your birthday with Hollywood peeps like the late, great, tremendously funny comedian George Carlin. That guy was so far ahead of his time, a lot of his stuff still holds up today. You also share your birthday with actress Katharine Hepburn. You might have caught her on Golden Pond. You also share your birthday with a fictional character, Homer Simpson. Oh! You also share your birthday with actor Ving Rhames, actor Bruce McCullough. Yeah, one of the kids in the hall. Actor Emilio Estevez. You remember him from Breakfast Club, Young Guns, Mighty Ducks. There are a lot of Mighty Ducks movies, like more than two. Again, most of them straight to video, but they exist. The Mighty Ducks cinematic universe is vast. You also share your birthday with Kim Fields Freeman. She played Tootie on The Facts of Life. You also share your birthday with Rhea Seehorn. She plays Kim Wexler on Better Call Saul. Actor Jason Biggs. You remember him from American Pie. Rami Malek from he was in Bohemian Rhapsody. In the world of sports, you share your birthday with baseball legend Yogi Berra and skateboard legend Tony Hawk. You also share your birthday with Doug Basham of pro wrestlers The Basham Brothers. You also share your birthday with music peeps like Burt Bacharach. He's the guy who wrote Raindrops Keep Falling on My Head. Yep, that was that guy. Steve Winwood of the Spencer Davis Group, Traffic, and of course a hell of a solo career. Billy Squire, he's the guy that did The Stroke. You also share your birthday with country music legend Kix Brooks of Brooks and Dunn, Eric Singer, drum for Kiss for a hot minute, Billy Duffy of The Cult, and Paul DeMore of Tool and Ministry and 700 other bands. If today's your birthday, make it a happy heavy metal one. This song is for you.
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3: Few spotty showers this evening, then mostly cloudy and breezy tonight. Low 42 with a northwest wind of 10 to 20. On Wednesday, cloudy through midday, then decreasing clouds. Breezy and cooler, high 62. Thursday, frost possible early, sunny to partly cloudy, high 68 with a chance of rain late. I'm 9 StormTrack, meteorologist Jackson Garlock.
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Hailing from Monterrey, Mexico, The Warning and Kerosene. 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

0: Bad Omens, Dying to Love, 94.7 The Beast. It is Rock Unleashed. What's up? I'm Terry Stevens. You and I are going to hang out again tomorrow between 2 and 7. Until then, may you be safe. May you be happy. May you be healthy. May you live with ease. Your buddy Carly's up next to get you through the rest of this whole Tuesday thing on The Beast.
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3: Few spotty showers this evening, then mostly cloudy and breezy tonight. Low 42 with a northwest wind of 10 to 20. On Wednesday, cloudy through midday, then decreasing clouds. Breezy and cooler, high 62. Thursday, frost possible early, sunny to partly cloudy, high 68 with a chance of rain late. I'm 9 StormTrack, meteorologist Jackson Garlock.
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